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Whispers 4, 12 Miami, second call, respond to 342 Wickham Road, 342 Wickham Road. 58-year-old female, lower leg, laceration, serious bleeding. That's 4. Walpole, ambulance second call, respond to 342 Wickham Road. Charlie level, 58-year-old female, is a lower leg, laceration, serious bleeding. 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

0: call Plymouth. 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Charlie L, 50-year-old female, lower leg, laceration with bleeding. 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Grade 38-year-old female, lower leg laceration, bleeding, Charlie level.
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1: Just advising, we received a second call, 17 West Uteros, 57-year-old male, left thigh pain. Is that something you want to do a turnaround for or a tone out for the coverage?
0: We'll take it in a second.
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respond to 14 Pleasant Street in Ludlow. Fire alarm is sounding. The complainant is calling from Depot Street, but advising a fire alarm is sounding from 14 Pleasant Street. Does not see any smoke or fire. Again, Ludlow Fire, please respond to 14 Pleasant Street. Fire alarm sounding. 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

0: to this side. 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

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Drive through, if you see something great, otherwise, we can clear. 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

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It's on a 33 Wickham Road. Delta Oval call, 83-year-old female fallen, not a word, because of wrist injury. We're getting tons of force, Swansea Rescue, Cheshire County Ambulance, on a 33 Wickham Road. Delta Oval call, 83-year-old female fallen, not a word, has a wrist injury. 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There's Cross Street, is Carolyn Lane.

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Thank you.

for Gilsonway First Alarm. Respond to 635 Route 10, 635 Route 10, possible fire in the attic. As for Gilsom, a first alarm, 635 Route 10, possible fire in the attic. It's going to be on Route 10 right across from Memorial Street. Attack 1 on arrival. 15 is 2333.

for Alstead Marlow. 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The 635 Route 10. My first one, possible fire in the attic. For Alstead before an engine. 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

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Lieutenant Gilsum, 635 Route 10, from possible fire in the attic. 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

14, just counting him on to Gilsum on a personal assignment, 635 Route 10. That's 4. Just kind of ambulance respond, and ambulance to Gilsum, 635 Route 10. 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

Alpha Mile, I'll be for an engine tank responding to Gilsum. 635 Route 10. 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On automatic fire. 2242, please, just one.

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was for 3 change of assignment, also for Webster engine and tanker, responding to Gilsum, a second alarm, 635, Route 10, for an added fire. 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

November, first one, we rescue Treasure County ambulance. Response number 73, Pondview Road. Auto level, 93-year-old female feeling ill. Repeating, four, Swansea Rescue, Treasure County Ambulance, response number 73, Pondview Road. Charlie level call, 93-year-old female feeling ill. Upper number 52, Cross Street is Brookview Road. 42 minutes, KTF 15.

Ray Jones, first responding to rescue, Cache County Ambulance, responding number 73, Pond View Road, Charlie Levicon, 93, all female, ill. Repeating, Ray Jones, first responding to rescue, Cache County Ambulance, response number 73, Pond View Road, Charlie Levicon, 93, all female, feeling ill. Operator number 2, 46 minutes, KCR Park 5.

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Responded Westover, number 11, Snow Tree Lane. Unit E is in Echo. 73-year-old female fallen, not alert. Moving forward, here for Valley Ambulance. Respond in Westover, number 11, Snow Tree Lane. Unit E is in Echo. 73-year-old female fallen, not alert. Operate on 768, 59 minutes. KTF archives.

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0: gets back to Chittenden first response. Respond with regional ambulance, 353 Holden Road in Chittenden. 35-year-old male, unknown medical emergency, not coherent. Gilson Command.
1: We're still conducting overhaul. 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
0: On scene, prior to the ambulance arriving, we're able to get him up. Lift the foot only. The ambulance will be returning. Everyone else can return.
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Because of RLMS, he was found at Woodstock Ambulance, 67 U.S. Route 4, apartment 1, 71-year-old male, high level of oxygen, not making any sense, altered mental status, difficulty breathing. Again, for RLMS, he was found at Woodstock Ambulance, 67 U.S. Route 4, apartment 1, 71-year-old male, difficulty breathing, 0231.

Be responsible to Woodstock, Nano, 67 US Route 4, apartment 1, 71-year-old male, difficulty breathing. And for Mask responding, this is Woodstock, Nano, 67 US Route 4, apartment 1, 71-year-old male, difficulty breathing, second down, 0-2-1.

Sir, Andrew McClellan's respond, Raven Deering, number 63, Donovan Road. Officer call 260 has fallen. Repeating for Andrew McClellan's respond, Raven Deering, number 63, Donovan Road. Officer call 560 male fallen. 338, case 55.

4 Antrim Ambulance respond mutually to Deering, number 63 Donovan Road, Alpha Level Call 56 male fallen. 339, KCF 15.

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Steel alarm sounding with two subjects feeling ill. Looking for Rin, rescue Jeffrey ambulance, response number 217 Fitzgerald Road. Steel alarm sounding, two subjects feeling ill. Upper attack number 1509, KCFR 5.

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Female says she's fallen, doesn't believe she's injured. Not sure if there's a key location. Speeding cone is for Heartland Rescue. Windsor Ambulance responding, number 12, Fox Den Road. Medical alarm activation. Female says she's fallen. Semitone is 535.

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0: Pilot and Rescue Windsor Ambulance responding 168 Best Road. Speak for a male subject in his 80s. Very pale. Not responding. He is breathing. Heating tone is for Heartland Rescue, Windsor Ambulance responding, 168 Best Road. Male subject who is not responsive is breathing. Semitone 601.
1: For Windsor 85, we're not responding.
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0: Windsor 85. Briefing. Update. She just put the phone close enough. He has a snoring rhythm.

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0: 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Windsor 85. We're clear, Trans 41 in Moscone.
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We're clear, Madison County, returning to quarters. You can just clear us from the call.

confirm with Chester. Respond to 129, that's 129 Warwick Road, for fire alarm sounding, nothing obvious. That's for Winchester, respond to 129 Warwick Road, for fire alarm sounding, nothing obvious. Operator on stack number 168, get your 415.

0: medical call for head-related Hanover. 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Timeout 0702.
1: Windsor Ambulance, please respond 727 County Road in Windsor for a 79-year-old female who was found on the floor. This is a third-party call. This is a known diabetic. She's conscious and breathing, unknown as she fell. No injuries reported. Again, please respond to 727 County Road for a 79-year-old female found on the floor. Third-party call. Known diabetic. She is conscious and breathing. Unknown if she fell. Time your tone 703.
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1: Structure not been shown from the inside. Building is evacuated. I'll be investigating.
0: 41, you're on the scene. 2.5 story to Woodbury. Nothing showing from two sides. Building is evacuated. I'll be investigating 706.

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Buongiorno. Buongiorno, responding 65 Street, Street Department 109 for a lift assist. No reported injury. Being surrounded for winter ambulance, responding 65 State Street, Department 109, for a lift assist, no injury, 10 to 10, 6 to 6.

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Sierra for Peterborough, respond to 118 Old Street Road for an automatic fire pool in general. 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Operator, local KC4 and 5808.

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Daytona City, answer ambulance. 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

0: 24C1. We just got an update from the alarm company. I have a phone number for the homeowner. They would like to call if there's some work down there, but if you're able to call it, please. Free.
1: For Claremont Safety, you have to respond to 15 Fern Street. It's going to be in the shed, which is in the front of the building. 35-year-old male who has an endocarditis issue, and he is blue. And you have to respond to 15 Fern Street for a 35-year-old male who they found blue in color, and he is in the shed. Downtown 815.

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for the civilian Troy ambulance. Just kind of medic, responding to Troy, 86 Quarry Road, Delta level call, 56-year-old female, difficulty breathing, radiating, chesting. That's for the civilian Troy ambulance, Cheshire County paramedic. Responding to Troy, 86 Quarry Road, Delta level call, 56-year-old female, difficulty breathing, radiating, chesting. 858, KCF 15.

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0: Dispatch for level ambulance structures on Mount Holly, number 677.155. For a male in his early 60s, unresponsive, he is breathing. However, subject will be in a white Audi by the side of the road. And Ludlow dispatch for Ludlow ambulance best response to Mount Holly, area of number 677, Route 155. For a male in his early 60s, unresponsive, he is breathing. Will be in a white Audi on the side of the road. Timeout is 0902.
1: Ludlow dispatch, this is A1. 3.
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1: So you're aware the number that 911 gave me is not showing up on the map. 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

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Runner, ball bearing, 175, Jaffrey River. 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Peterborough ambulance, following the heat ball bearing, 175 Jaffrey Road. 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

Minnesota Kilo Ambulance, responding to Hampshire Ball Bearings, 175, Jasper Road. Duffel calls 60-year-old female, difficult to breathing and chest pain. There's crossing Long Hill Road, 911, 2 TF 15.

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1: A3, go ahead.
3: We are off in the vicinity. We are looking for the vehicle. We have not found it.
1: The caller was a passerby and was no longer on scene with the vehicle.
3: Received. We'll continue down the road and search.

0: Go ahead.
1: Got a call from VSC. They have a trooper on scene with the vehicle. They said it's a half mile north of Government Road on Route 155.
0: Receive. We're en route.

0: 9946. 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We're going to go through his vitals and tables.
1: Copy. 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

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We're responding to 7 Colonial Village Drive, unit number 8. 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So the Milwaukee Rescue, Cheshire County Ambulance. Responding to 7 Colonial Village Drive, unit number 8. 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

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Timeout 0956.

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Curtis for Claremont Safety. You're asked to respond to 62 Pearl Street, Apartment 3. Coming for an adult female saying she cannot breathe. 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And you're asked to respond to 62 Pearl Street, Apartment 3 for a female saying she cannot breathe. She's in distress. 10-17.

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0: 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Ending mileage is 19.9.19.9.
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Thank you for that.

0: 2541.
1: Thank you.

Heartland Rescue, Windsor Ambulance responding. 12 Fox M Lane in Heartland. Female pressed her life alert advising she had some sort of blockage and wasn't able to go to the bathroom. Getting Conus for Windsor Ambulance. Heartland Rescue responding. 12 Fox M Road in Heartland. Female pushed her life alert button advised she had a blockage and was unable to go to the bathroom. Time of the tone is 10:36.

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is a tow truck has opened fire. 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
2: 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Fresh Wing, Division 1. Responding to area of 102 7th Road. Station is out on the roadway with a walker. 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

3-tone 4, Vernon. Responding area of 102 7th Road. 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That's a retone for Vernon. Responding area of 102 7th Road. Medical alarm activation for an 87-year-old female, allergic reaction to a bee sting. 1058, KCF 105.

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Thunder for Wilmington, Deer for Valley Ambulance, respond to 699 Vermont Route 100 North for crash detection, no contact made. That's for Wilmington, Deer for Valley Ambulance, respond to 699 Vermont Route 100 North for crash detection, no contact made. There's crash street, will be Old Ark Road, make it 415 on 14.

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south of Rockingham. 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You can operate on attack 1. Be right near the corner of Hampton Street. 215 11.1.

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1: We're advised by the police department that it was a cell phone on the road. No response needed. Looking for it.
0: Received. Cell phone is located in the roadway. All units are in quarters. 1122.

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You respond to 174 Westport Village Road outside. Delta level call, 77-year-old female, not alert. Possibility she was run over by a guard tractor. Does have swelling in her leg. Repeating for Swansea Rescue Chester County Ambulance. Respond to 174 Westport Village Road. Delta level call, 77-year-old female, found down, not alert. Possibly run over by a guard tractor. Has swelling in her leg. Let's operate on TAC 1. Here's crossing, going to be Route 10, 2215 11.

Coast Crawford Rescue. Respond to the Stonehouse, 762, Route 63, apartment number 1. Bravo level call an 80 male following the headlights. So this Crawford Rescue. Respond to 762, Route 63, Stonehouse, apartment number 1. Bravo level call an 80 male following with a headlights. 1129, 8745.

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vehicle accident, roll over, unknown injury or hazard. That's for Putney, Rescue Division 1. Respond to Interstate 91 North, near mile marker 21.8. If you're a motor vehicle accident, single car rollover, unknown injury. We can celebrate on TAC 4, 1137, 2245.

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Repeating for Dublin Rescue, Peterborough Ambulance, 140 Goldmine Road. For an Alpha Local Call, 61-year-old female, falling from a bicycle with a shoulder injury. It's going to operate on TAC 1. Cross streets are Doe Road and Valley Road. 2415, 1139.

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1: 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You're responding to Dublin. 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

by Bunning Man. 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
1: The radio broke out. You're requesting a second ambulance, is that correct?
0: Thank you,

Sunset Golden Cross Division 2, responded to those calls. 4, that's 54 Pine Street, second floor apartment, 73-year-old male, Tiffany. That's for Golden Cross Division 2, respond to 54 Pine Street, Bellows Falls, second floor apartment, 73-year-old female, having Tiffany. Last 15, 54 Pine Street.

Ryan ambulance, will be a second ambulance to respond to Delta 140, this is 40 Goldmine Road, for 65-year-old female involved in a bike flex. As for Peter Ryan ambulance, respond 140 Goldmine Road, the subject involved in a bike flex, operated on 611, 611.

0: Peterborough Ambulance, second ambulance responded to Dublin, 140 Goldmine Road. Evaluate a second subject down scene. Thank you, 415-152. Hi, Bunny Command. Bunny Command.
1: 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We'll have helicopters to BMH, and you can do a trauma alert.
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Putney Command, 415, Putney Command. UMass has accepted. They had the BMH, the 25-minute flight time once they left.

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Peterborough, ambulance to third call. 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Respond to 57th Road, second floor, room 8A. 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

off for Peterborough. Peterborough ambulance, the third call. Respond to Pheasant Wood, 50 Pheasant Road, second floor, room 8A. Charlie, over call. 95-year-old female, open mental status, left sided weakness. Upper area local, 1215, get your phone back.

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1: 8484. 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

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The arrest brings vision to 1640, that's 40 Melbourne Road. 91-year-old female, difficulty breathing. That's for the warrant for arrest. The arrest brings vision to 1640, Melbourne Road. 91-year-old female, difficulty breathing. 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Aircraft, 45.

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Hood and Antrim Ambulance responded to Chase for Police, number 301, Clinton Road, 57 male, for a welfare check, possible psych emergency. 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Just operate from attack 1 near South Street and Old Town Road, 1307, 6 4 5.

for the answer, ambulance respond at Speedway 301 Clinton Road. 57-year-old male, welfare check, possible psych emergency. Just crossed the Old Town Road, 1308, take your contact.

0: 221, KCF 15221. From Hillsboro, it's just did a welfare check here at the PD side of things. Wife is home alone, and the male in question is at work, so they're not sure why we're getting this welfare check, but from the PD, no response necessary.
1: Good, still holding court.

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0: responds are for the Rockingham Rescue, Golden Cross Division 2. Respond to 593 Rockingham Road, room 111. 6-year-old female with a pick line that is unable to be flushed. That's for Rockingham Rescue, Golden Cross Division 2. Respond to 593 Rockingham Road, room 111. 6-year-old female with a pick line that's unable to be flushed. Just operate on TAC 1, take your 4-5-13-8.
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1: Golden Crash, A12. Golden Crash A12. Golden Crash A12, you're responding. It's 5513.

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on the speed of our ambulance. Responding to New Hampshire ball band. 175 Jaffrey Road in the upstairs brake drill. Alpha level call, 65-year-old who fainted. He is now conscious with a laceration. 4, Zero ambulance, responding to Mr. Ball Bearing. 175 Jaffrey Road, upstairs brake room. 65-year-old female who fainted. Drop her head, she is now conscious. Here's crossing Long Hill, 13.3 KB 15.

0: Fever ambulance responding to Hampshire Ball Bearing, 175 Jaffe Road. Upstairs break room, Alpha Over call, 65-year-old female who fainted and struck the head. She is now conscious. The nearest cross is Long Hill Road, 1323 KZ45.
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415, 52 Rescue on.

for Claremont Fire. He has to respond to 8 Claremont Manor. The calling party resides in apartment 8, writing there is a burning rubber smell in the hallway. Can you have to respond to 8 Claremont Manor? 88 is calling from 8. They advise a burning rubber smell. 10:12:13:44.

0: 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Assist line number 25, Atlas Street. 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I'm advising the gas stove will not turn off. 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

0: fire alarm. Ladder 2 is responding to 8 Manor Drive. Close the bay doors. You have the phone.
1: Ladder 2 is responding at
0: 13. 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

0: Well, but if that's what you want. Were there any other hazards other than the stove wouldn't shut off, or was that it?
1: That was the only hazard. Nothing else is on fire. Also, be advised, the call taker told me it's 21 Tapper Street. The caller advised it's 25.
0: Appreciate it. Thank you. Ben Fan and APW.

I'm not sure why they're so fire. Responding to Susie's Little Peanuts, 5075 Route 5. They cannot get their fire alarm to reset. Looking for just some assistance. Heating tone is 4. Weathersfield Fire responding. Susie's Little Peanuts, 5075 Route 5. They were conducting the fire drill. Can't get the alarm to stop ringing. Need some assistance resetting it. Timing tone is 1352.

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1: Good.
0: Be advised, we did have a small electrical fire. Been extinguished. We will be venting smoke.
1: We have a small electrical fire. We'll be venting smoke. 1354.

Weathersteel Campfire, this is a cancellation tone at 5075 US Route 5. Susie's Little Peanuts, they managed to turn off the alarm and reset it. Again, this is a cancellation tone for Susie's Little Peanuts at 5075 US Route 5. They called back to advise that they were able to turn off the alarm and reset it at 1357.

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Transponder NCH. 1357.

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1: Golden Crossing 12.
0: Golden Crossing 12, back in. What's your name?

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Spot on 136 Crossroads. Burn oven fire. 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That's for Chesterfield. Respond to 136 Crossroads. Burn oven fires. Contained to the oven. It's going to operate on TAC 1. Nearest cross is Cobley Road. 1401, KCF 15.

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Responding direct, 1406.

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1: NPO 1420.

0: As I reach for the Bennington Bellevue, respond to 107 Pershing Road. Sorry, I'll call 68-year-old female that will be breathing, that they've been shown. The Bennington Bellevue, respond to 107 Pershing Road. Sorry, I'll call 68-year-old female that will be breathing. Round type 123, case of 14.
1: Tonus for Windsor Ambulance, West Windsor Fast Squad, responding 730 Brook Road for a female, difficulty breathing, rib pain, and altered mental status, feeding tonus for Windsor Ambulance, West Windsor Fast Squad, responding 730 Brook Road, female with COPD, difficulty breathing, rib pain, and altered mental status, feeding tonus 1425.

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0: ambulance one. Lebanon ambulance one in service returning, 1439.
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700 Douglas, your response, re-appears the at the 8600. We'll call 43 up now, it's okay. That's for Douglas, response, re-appears the at the 8600. We'll call 43 up now, it's okay. Here's track, is contact, 45, 43.

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Distraction, Marathon Drive, 5415 47.

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1: Copy,

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Respond 105, Lat Lane. Delta level call, 78-year-old female fallen with a heavy tree. Blondie Rescue, Cheshire County Ambulance. Respond 105, Lat Lane. 78-year-old female fallen with a head injury. Delta level. Crossing Diana Drive. Radon 752-1506.

0: Sunset Peterborough Ambulance, second call, responded 27 Colonial Square, be near the trail, the level call 55, do not consciousness breathing, full speed for it, be pacing. Peterborough Ambulance, second call, responded 27 Colonial Square, near the trail, Delta level call 60-year-old female not conscious is breathing, hopefully speed. 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

0: 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We'll advise you when we're back in service.
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2: 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Respond to 368 Mulcahy Drive in Brandon. 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

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Emergency. Emergency. 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Emergency. Emergency. 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Em

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0: 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Unit B. Spray on. 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

for the Dummerston Rescue, rescuing Division 1. Respond to 930 Miller Road. 79-year-old male whose internal defib has fired. That's for Dummerston Rescue, rescuing Division 1. Respond to 930 Miller Road. 79-year-old male internal defib has fired. Cross streets, Green Hill Road. Redox Act 1, 1630, QCFO and 5.

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Hills, respond to 56 Amtrak Highway, apartment 12, Charlie Little Falls, 61-year-old male, Hilton speaking, Next response, there is 2-6 County Ambulance, respond to 56 Amtrak Highway, apartment 12, Charlie Little Falls, 61-year-old male, Hilton speaking, I'll bring on 752-1540, 6-4.

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Copy, new card started, ambulance 5 en route to New London Hospital. 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That DH to New London. Copy that BLS.

Tom, it's Glenn here, Association Repeater. This is your Monday night test tones. The preceding tones were test tones and test tones only. There are no trainings, there are no announcements. Time your Monday night test tones at 17 tests.

Ambulance for a second, County Ambulance for a second, ambulance to respond to Prospect Street at High Street in Troy. Confirm motor vehicle accident. That's for second, County Ambulance. Give me the second ambulance to respond in Troy. Prospect Street at High Street. Confirm motor vehicle accident. Reportedly, two subjects meeting evaluation. 1709, case response.

986, you're responding. William Tri Ambulance, Tina calling. You're responding 1711.

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34 engine 1, you're responding.

Brook, respond to the area of 94 River Road for a transformer explosion. That's for you, Brook. Respond to the area of 94 River Road for a transformer explosion. Your nearest cross street is going to be Clark's Route and Brook Street. 50, 50, 4 and 5.

Telus 4, Newbrook, respond in the area of 94 River Road for a transformer explosion. That's for Newbrook, respond to the area of 94 River Road for a transformer explosion. Your cross street is Brook Street and Clark's Roof. Right on TAC 1, 1716, KCO 415.

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Talks to the Westminster Rescue, Golden Cross Division 2, respond 94 Westminster Terrace. Downstairs in the living room, you have a female with severe abdominal pain. That's for Westminster Rescue, Golden Cross Division 2, respond to 94 Westminster Terrace. 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Your nearest cross street is going to be Route 5, right on Tap 1, 1744. 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
0: 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We're under control. You can cancel us, Mr. Smoke.
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Langdon Road by Bellows Falls with Florida. George William David, Zebra 09, GWD Z09, to come back to a silver Chevy Traverse. 10-5.

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0: This has been the Monday evening test of all Claremont Fire monitors and receivers. Repeat, this has been the Monday evening test of all Claremont Fire monitors and receivers. Some of your tone, 1759. AKG 500, clear.
1: Go ahead. Last of Reeves, Robert, Edward, Edward, Victor, Edward, Sam. First of Paul, common spelling. Middle initial C is in Charles. Date of birth, 10-14-1962.

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It's readable.

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0: Mountain for Wellington Rescue, Golden Cross Ambulance, respond to 52 Lower Cemetery Road, Boss Residence. Delta Lava call, 80-year-old female experiences chest pain, said that she's taken to nitro. 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
1: 415, Golden Cross, baseball.
0: Golden Cross, baseball. Golden Cross, 812, responded 1906.

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She is bariatric. You're cross streets, Overhill Road, 1938, QC 405.

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0: Weathersfield Town Fire Golden Cross, please respond to 7470 Vermont Route 131. We saw a 70-year-old male conscious with some difficulty breathing, having some sort of allergic reaction to over-the-counter medication, dizzy and sweating. Again, please respond to 7470 Vermont Route 131 for a 70-year-old male conscious with some difficulty breathing, having an allergic reaction to medication, feeling dizzy and sweating. Time is going at 1949.
1: Thank you.
0: Thank you. 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
0: If you're going to get to a shared driveway, you're a bare left coming down the driveway. Patient has taken ingested chlorine dioxide tablets, having some significant difficulty breathing.